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it's Barry Scott. This week on The Lost 45s, records you never thought you'd hear again. Guests include Al Stewart, Weird Al Yankovic, Frederick Knight, who wrote the number one song Ring My Bell, and country superstar T.G. Shepherd, who'll tell you a great story about his pal Elvis Presley. 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You gotta hear this one. 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
1: 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From there, we enter the era of Thriller, Back to the Future, and Bueller when we blast off into the 80s at 8. 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

0: Hi, it's Barry Scott. This week on The Lost 45s, records you never thought you'd hear again. Guests include Al Stewart, Weird Al Yankovic, Frederick Knight, who wrote the number one song Ring My Bell, and country superstar T.G. Shepherd, who'll tell you a great story about his pal Elvis Presley. 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

0: Hi, it's Barry Scott. This week on The Lost 45s, records you never thought you'd hear again. Guests include Al Stewart, Weird Al Yankovic, Frederick Knight, who wrote the number one song Ring My Bell, and country superstar T.G. 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
1: The Sorrowful Mysteries. In the name of the Father, and of the Son, and of the Holy Spirit. Amen. I believe in God, the Father Almighty, creator of heaven and earth, and in Jesus Christ, his only Son, our Lord, who was conceived by the Holy Spirit, born of the Virgin Mary, suffered under Pontius Pilate, was crucified, died, and was buried. He descended into hell, and on the third day he rose again from the dead. He ascended into heaven and is seated at the right hand of God, the Father Almighty. From thence he shall come to judge the living and the dead.
0: I believe in the Holy Spirit, the Holy Catholic Church, the communion of saints, the forgiveness of sins, the resurrection of the body, and life everlasting. Amen.
1: Our Father who art in heaven, hallowed be thy name. Thy kingdom come, thy will be done, on earth as it is in heaven.
0: Give us this day our daily bread, and forgive us our trespasses, as we forgive those who trespass against us. And lead us not into temptation, but deliver us from evil. Amen.
1: Hail Mary, full of grace, the Lord is with thee. Blessed art thou among women, and blessed is the fruit of thy womb, Jesus.
0: Holy Mary, Mother of God, pray for us sinners, now and at the hour of our death. Amen.
1: Hail Mary, full of grace, the Lord is with thee. Blessed art thou among women, and blessed is the fruit of thy womb, Jesus.
0: Holy Mary, Mother of God, pray for us sinners, now and at the hour of our death. Amen.
1: Hail Mary, full of grace, the Lord is with thee. Blessed art thou among women, and blessed is the fruit of thy womb, Jesus.
0: Holy Mary, Mother of God, pray for us sinners, now and at the hour of our death. Amen.
1: Glory be to the Father, and to the Son, and to the Holy Spirit.
0: As it was in the beginning, is now, and ever shall be, world without end. Amen.
1: The first sorrowful mystery, the agony in the garden. Our Father who art in heaven, hallowed be thy name. Thy kingdom come, thy will be done, on earth as it is in heaven.
0: Give us this day our daily bread, and forgive us our trespasses, as we forgive those who trespass against us. And lead us not into temptation, but deliver us from evil. Amen.
1: Hail Mary, full of grace, the Lord is with thee. Blessed art thou among women, and blessed is the fruit of thy womb, Jesus.
0: Holy Mary, Mother of God, pray for us sinners, now and at the hour of our death. Amen.
1: Hail Mary, full of grace, the Lord is with thee. Blessed art thou among women, and blessed is the fruit of thy womb, Jesus.
0: Holy Mary, Mother of God, pray for us sinners, now and at the hour of our death. Amen.
1: Hail Mary, full of grace, the Lord is with thee. Blessed art thou among women, and blessed is the fruit of thy womb, Jesus.
0: Holy Mary, Mother of God, pray for us sinners, now and at the hour of our death. Amen.
1: Hail Mary, full of grace, the Lord is with thee. Blessed art thou among women, and blessed is the fruit of thy womb, Jesus.
0: Holy Mary, Mother of God, pray for us sinners, now and at the hour of our death. Amen.
1: Hail Mary, full of grace, the Lord is with thee. Blessed art thou among women, and blessed is the fruit of thy womb, Jesus.
0: Holy Mary, Mother of God, pray for us sinners, now and at the hour of our death. Amen.
1: Hail Mary, full of grace, the Lord is with thee. Blessed art thou among women, and blessed is the fruit of thy womb, Jesus.
0: Holy Mary, Mother of God, pray for us sinners, now and at the hour of our death. Amen.
1: Hail Mary, full of grace, the Lord is with thee. Blessed art thou among women, and blessed is the fruit of thy womb, Jesus.
0: Holy Mary, Mother of God, pray for us sinners, now and at the hour of our death. Amen.
1: Hail Mary, full of grace, the Lord is with thee. Blessed art thou among women, and blessed is the fruit of thy womb, Jesus.
0: Holy Mary, Mother of God, pray for us sinners, now and at the hour of our death. Amen.
1: Hail Mary, full of grace, the Lord is with thee. Blessed art thou among women, and blessed is the fruit of thy womb, Jesus.
0: Holy Mary, Mother of God, pray for us sinners, now and at the hour of our death. Amen.
1: Hail Mary, full of grace, the Lord is with thee. Blessed art thou among women, and blessed is the fruit of thy womb, Jesus.
0: Holy Mary, Mother of God, pray for us sinners, now and at the hour of our death. Amen.
1: Glory be to the Father, and to the Son, and to the Holy Spirit.
0: As it was in the beginning, is now, and ever shall be, world without end. Amen.
2: O my Jesus, forgive us our sins, save us from the fires of hell, and lead all souls to heaven, especially those most in need of your mercy.
1: The second sorrowful mystery, the scourging at the pillar. Our Father who art in heaven, hallowed be thy name. Thy kingdom come, thy will be done, on earth as it is in heaven.
0: Give us this day our daily bread, and forgive us our trespasses, as we forgive those who trespass against us. And lead us not into temptation, but deliver us from evil. Amen.
3: Hail Mary, full of grace, the Lord is with thee. Blessed art thou among women, and blessed is the fruit of thy womb, Jesus.
0: Holy Mary, Mother of God, pray for us sinners, now and at the hour of our death. Amen.
3: Hail Mary, full of grace, the Lord is with thee. Blessed art thou among women, and blessed is the fruit of thy womb, Jesus.
0: Holy Mary, Mother of God, pray for us sinners, now and at the hour of our death. Amen.
3: Hail Mary, full of grace, the Lord is with thee. Blessed art thou among women, and blessed is the fruit of thy womb, Jesus.
0: Holy Mary, Mother of God, pray for us sinners, now and at the hour of our death. Amen.
3: Hail Mary, full of grace, the Lord is with thee. Blessed art thou among women, and blessed is the fruit of thy womb, Jesus.
0: Holy Mary, Mother of God, pray for us sinners, now and at the hour of our death. Amen.
3: Hail Mary, full of grace, the Lord is with thee. Blessed art thou among women, and blessed is the fruit of thy womb, Jesus.
0: Holy Mary, Mother of God, pray for us sinners, now and at the hour of our death. Amen.
3: Hail Mary, full of grace, the Lord is with thee. Blessed art thou among women, and blessed is the fruit of thy womb, Jesus.
0: Holy Mary, Mother of God, pray for us sinners, now and at the hour of our death. Amen.
3: Hail Mary, full of grace, the Lord is with thee. Blessed art thou among women, and blessed is the fruit of thy womb, Jesus.
0: Holy Mary, Mother of God, pray for us sinners, now and at the hour of our death. Amen.
3: Hail Mary, full of grace, the Lord is with thee. Blessed art thou among women, and blessed is the fruit of thy womb, Jesus.
0: Holy Mary, Mother of God, pray for us sinners, now and at the hour of our death. Amen.
3: Hail Mary, full of grace, the Lord is with thee. Blessed art thou among women, and blessed is the fruit of thy womb, Jesus.
0: Holy Mary, Mother of God, pray for us sinners, now and at the hour of our death. Amen.
3: Hail Mary, full of grace, the Lord is with thee. Blessed art thou among women, and blessed is the fruit of thy womb, Jesus.
0: Holy Mary, Mother of God, pray for us sinners, now and at the hour of our death. Amen.
1: Glory be to the Father, and to the Son, and to the Holy Spirit.
0: As it was in the beginning, is now, and ever shall be, world without end. Amen.
2: O my Jesus, forgive us our sins, save us from the fires of hell, and lead all souls to heaven, especially those most in need of your mercy.
1: The third sorrowful mystery, the crowning with thorns. Our Father who art in heaven, hallowed be thy name. Thy kingdom come, thy will be done, on earth as it is in heaven.
0: Give us this day our daily bread, and forgive us our trespasses, as we forgive those who trespass against us. And lead us not into temptation, but deliver us from evil. Amen.
3: Hail Mary, full of grace, the Lord is with thee. Blessed art thou among women, and blessed is the fruit of thy womb, Jesus.
0: Holy Mary, Mother of God, pray for us sinners, now and at the hour of our death. Amen.
3: Hail Mary, full of grace, the Lord is with thee. Blessed art thou among women, and blessed is the fruit of thy womb, Jesus.
0: Holy Mary, Mother of God, pray for us sinners, now and at the hour of our death. Amen.
3: Hail Mary, full of grace, the Lord is with thee. Blessed art thou among women, and blessed is the fruit of thy womb, Jesus.
0: Holy Mary, Mother of God, pray for us sinners, now and at the hour of our death. Amen.
3: Hail Mary, full of grace, the Lord is with thee. Blessed art thou among women, and blessed is the fruit of thy womb, Jesus.
0: Holy Mary, Mother of God, pray for us sinners, now and at the hour of our death. Amen.
3: Hail Mary, full of grace, the Lord is with thee. Blessed art thou among women, and blessed is the fruit of thy womb, Jesus.
0: Holy Mary, Mother of God, pray for us sinners, now and at the hour of our death. Amen.
3: Hail Mary, full of grace, the Lord is with thee. Blessed art thou among women, and blessed is the fruit of thy womb, Jesus.
0: Holy Mary, Mother of God, pray for us sinners, now and at the hour of our death. Amen.
3: Hail Mary, full of grace, the Lord is with thee. Blessed art thou among women, and blessed is the fruit of thy womb, Jesus.
0: Holy Mary, Mother of God, pray for us sinners, now and at the hour of our death. Amen.
3: Hail Mary, full of grace, the Lord is with thee. Blessed art thou among women, and blessed is the fruit of thy womb, Jesus.
0: Holy Mary, Mother of God, pray for us sinners, now and at the hour of our death. Amen.
3: Hail Mary, full of grace, the Lord is with thee. Blessed art thou among women, and blessed is the fruit of thy womb, Jesus.
0: Holy Mary, Mother of God, pray for us sinners, now and at the hour of our death. Amen.
3: Hail Mary, full of grace, the Lord is with thee. Blessed art thou among women, and blessed is the fruit of thy womb, Jesus.
0: Holy Mary, Mother of God, pray for us sinners, now and at the hour of our death. Amen.
1: Glory be to the Father, and to the Son, and to the Holy Spirit.
0: As it was in the beginning, is now, and ever shall be, world without end. Amen.
2: O my Jesus, forgive us our sins. Save us from the fires of hell and lead all souls to heaven, especially those most in need of your mercy.
3: The fourth sorrowful mystery, the carrying of the cross. Our Father who art in heaven, hallowed be thy name. Thy kingdom come, thy will be done, on earth as it is in heaven.
0: Give us this day our daily bread, and forgive us our trespasses, as we forgive those who trespass against us. And lead us not into temptation, but deliver us from evil. Amen.
3: Hail Mary, full of grace, the Lord is with thee. Blessed art thou among women, and blessed is the fruit of thy womb, Jesus.
0: Holy Mary, Mother of God, pray for us sinners, now and at the hour of our death. Amen.
3: Hail Mary, full of grace, the Lord is with thee. Blessed art thou among women, and blessed is the fruit of thy womb, Jesus.
0: Holy Mary, Mother of God, pray for us sinners, now and at the hour of our death. Amen.
3: Hail Mary, full of grace, the Lord is with thee. Blessed art thou among women, and blessed is the fruit of thy womb, Jesus.
0: Holy Mary, Mother of God, pray for us sinners, now and at the hour of our death. Amen.
3: Hail Mary, full of grace, the Lord is with thee. Blessed art thou among women, and blessed is the fruit of thy womb, Jesus.
0: Holy Mary, Mother of God, pray for us sinners, now and at the hour of our death. Amen.
3: Hail Mary, full of grace, the Lord is with thee. Blessed art thou among women, and blessed is the fruit of thy womb, Jesus.
0: Holy Mary, Mother of God, pray for us sinners, now and at the hour of our death. Amen.
3: Hail Mary, full of grace, the Lord is with thee. Blessed art thou among women, and blessed is the fruit of thy womb, Jesus.
0: Holy Mary, Mother of God, pray for us sinners, now and at the hour of our death. Amen.
3: Hail Mary, full of grace, the Lord is with thee. Blessed art thou among women, and blessed is the fruit of thy womb, Jesus.
0: Holy Mary, Mother of God, pray for us sinners, now and at the hour of our death. Amen.
3: Hail Mary, full of grace, the Lord is with thee. Blessed art thou among women, and blessed is the fruit of thy womb, Jesus.
0: Holy Mary, Mother of God, pray for us sinners, now and at the hour of our death. Amen.
3: Hail Mary, full of grace, the Lord is with thee. Blessed art thou among women, and blessed is the fruit of thy womb, Jesus.
0: Holy Mary, Mother of God, pray for us sinners, now and at the hour of our death. Amen.
3: Hail Mary, full of grace, the Lord is with thee. Blessed art thou among women, and blessed is the fruit of thy womb, Jesus.
0: Holy Mary, Mother of God, pray for us sinners, now and at the hour of our death. Amen.
3: Glory be to the Father, and to the Son, and to the Holy Spirit.
0: As it was in the beginning, is now, and ever shall be, world without end. Amen.
2: O my Jesus, forgive us our sins, save us from the fires of hell, and lead all souls to heaven, especially those most in need of your mercy.
3: The fifth sorrowful mystery, the crucifixion. Our Father who art in heaven, hallowed be thy name. Thy kingdom come, thy will be done, on earth as it is in heaven.
0: Give us this day our daily bread, and forgive us our trespasses, as we forgive those who trespass against us. And lead us not into temptation, but deliver us from evil. Amen.
3: Hail Mary, full of grace, the Lord is with thee. Blessed art thou among women, and blessed is the fruit of thy womb, Jesus.
0: Holy Mary, Mother of God, pray for us sinners, now and at the hour of our death. Amen.
3: Hail Mary, full of grace, the Lord is with thee. Blessed art thou among women, and blessed is the fruit of thy womb, Jesus.
0: Holy Mary, Mother of God, pray for us sinners, now and at the hour of our death. Amen.
3: Hail Mary, full of grace, the Lord is with thee. Blessed art thou among women, and blessed is the fruit of thy womb, Jesus.
0: Holy Mary, Mother of God, pray for us sinners, now and at the hour of our death. Amen.
3: Hail Mary, full of grace, the Lord is with thee. Blessed art thou among women, and blessed is the fruit of thy womb, Jesus.
0: Holy Mary, Mother of God, pray for us sinners, now and at the hour of our death. Amen.
3: Hail Mary, full of grace, the Lord is with thee. Blessed art thou among women, and blessed is the fruit of thy womb, Jesus.
0: Holy Mary, Mother of God, pray for us sinners, now and at the hour of our death. Amen.
3: Hail Mary, full of grace, the Lord is with thee. Blessed art thou among women, and blessed is the fruit of thy womb, Jesus.
0: Holy Mary, Mother of God, pray for us sinners, now and at the hour of our death. Amen.
3: Hail Mary, full of grace, the Lord is with thee. Blessed art thou among women, and blessed is the fruit of thy womb, Jesus.
0: Holy Mary, Mother of God, pray for us sinners, now and at the hour of our death. Amen.
3: Hail Mary, full of grace, the Lord is with thee. Blessed art thou among women, and blessed is the fruit of thy womb, Jesus.
0: Holy Mary, Mother of God, pray for us sinners, now and at the hour of our death. Amen.
3: Hail Mary, full of grace, the Lord is with thee. Blessed art thou among women, and blessed is the fruit of thy womb, Jesus.
0: Holy Mary, Mother of God, pray for us sinners, now and at the hour of our death. Amen.
3: Hail Mary, full of grace, the Lord is with thee. Blessed art thou among women, and blessed is the fruit of thy womb, Jesus.
0: Holy Mary, Mother of God, pray for us sinners, now and at the hour of our death. Amen.
3: Glory be to the Father, and to the Son, and to the Holy Spirit.
0: As it was in the beginning, is now, and ever shall be, world without end. Amen.
2: O my Jesus, forgive us our sins. Save us from the fires of hell, and lead all souls to heaven, especially those most in need of your mercy. Hail, Holy Queen, Mother of Mercy, our life, our sweetness, and our hope. To thee do we cry, poor banished children of Eve. To thee do we send up our sighs, mourning and weeping in this valley of tears. Turn then, most gracious Advocate, thine eyes of mercy toward us. And after this our exile, show unto us the blessed fruit of thy womb, Jesus. O clement, O loving, O sweet Virgin Mary, pray for us, O Holy Mother of God,
0: that we may be made worthy of the promises of Christ.

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14: That's what time it is. Good morning. It's just exactly 6 o'clock on Friday morning. And I'm Cruising Bruce. Let's get things off and roll as we start out this morning. Oh, I'm planting some Genesis, and I'm going to slice up a little Bananarama for you. But right now, we'll get started waiting for the arrival of the sun, at least in the form of Boz Skaggs and Miss Sun on Easy 99.1.

Easy 99.1. Good morning. It's 6:16. Just past quarter after 6 this morning. You know, well, we all know that we're being tracked constantly. But wait till you hear about some of the data they're assembling. It's an interesting tale I have to tell. Right now, let's just get to the dirty work of a Friday. Steely Dan is here next.

Easy 99.1 Starbuck at 6:23. Yeah, 23 minutes after 6 o'clock on a Friday morning. Heard it from Joey A., who's a big fan of that song. He said, thanks so much for dropping it in. As a matter of fact, already the Reader's Hardwood Supply text line is coming alive. Heard from Eric somewhere off the shores of Cleveland Pond in Abington. And from the Dragon Lady, who said she's headed to the Cape today and she promised to bring us all back lobster rolls. No, not necessarily. But I'll tell you what, I came across something that really kind of piqued my curiosity. It's not a surprise if I tell you that you're constantly being tracked. We all know that. And apparently we've gotten a little insight now into Amazon's tracking that should have you scratching your head. Now, they're constantly collecting data about their users. We know that. And they don't just recommend stuff now that you've bought or clicked on. Now they already know what you're going to buy in the future, okay? At least that's the assumption. But how about this? Amazon has a new feature called

0: about you, which allows you to actually see the information they're using to personalize your experience. Pretty interesting. You know, basic stuff like where you live, whether you have a house or an apartment, how many people live in your household, what your hobbies are, or if you have kids or pets and so on. But some people have been noticing some rather odd entries in Amazon's tracking. For instance, and I'm not making this up, one woman who said this was included said that it pointed out in her data from Amazon that she had a flat backside. It's true. She said, you know, I mean, I'm not saying it's wrong, but did you have to call me out on that? She actually posted a screenshot to prove what she said is not just her imagination. Now, people have been noticing a lot of weird stuff. For instance, some of the data collected from other users that has been called out, stuff like, and I quote, does not trust people easily, end quote. How did they come up with that? Or cusses when scared. How about cannot keep real plants alive? Apparently they're following my brother Bob because he was terrible at that, at least when we were kids. Or one of my all-time favorites, and I quote, treats cats as biological children, end quote. Well, come on. What cat owner doesn't? So it's just interesting, the not only the data they're collecting, but the assumptions they're making. And if you have a fat backside, be careful, because you might just get called out on it by Amazon. Speaking of which, that's going to figure into today's special Friday edition of the Back in the Day Easy Cafe. I'll have more on that coming up in just a little bit.
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0: Yeah, first off, let's get a look at what's going on, brought to us by Buildex. This weekend, rain or shine, come see a 900-square-foot, two-bed, one-and-a-half-bath with cathedral ceilings over the kitchen and the living room. You walk in, and you'd swear it was twice the size. 74 Alden Street, Whitman, tomorrow and Sunday, 11 a.m. to 1 p.m., or online at buildx.com. What's going on, Andy Carboni? Good morning.
2: Thank you, Bruce. Good morning, everyone. It is 55 degrees under scattered clouds in Boston. I'm Andy Carboni with your Easy 99.1, 99-second update. A report of a juvenile brandishing a gun has led to an alleged gun-go setup in Dennis. Investigators carried out a search warrant recently on the suspect's home, where they recovered items associated with the unserialized guns that could be privately manufactured and assembled. Police say they discovered unfinished or partially assembled handguns, slides, magazines, triggers, springs, and other components. In addition, Dennis police say they found tools used in firearm assembly, a 3D printer, rolls of filament, and other evidence. The investigation continues. The cause of an e-bike accident early this week in Hyannis remains under investigation. The bike rider was seriously injured when struck on Monday night and taken to Cape Cod Hospital in Hyannis. With only a vague description of a black sedan involved in the crash, Barnstable police are looking at footage from nearby security cameras. If you have any information, please call Barnstable Police. An accident involving a pedestrian in Quincy late Tuesday afternoon is still being investigated. The person was struck near Walston Beach, and that person was seriously injured. State police said the driver of the vehicle involved remained at the scene. It was not immediately known if the driver will face any charge. The MBTA is considering putting train hawks to scare nuisance birds away from stations. Officials say bird droppings create unsanitary conditions and can damage infrastructure. The T is also testing pigeon trapping, with 218 birds captured as of September 4th. The agency could seek proposals for a Birds of Prey pilot program if it moves forward. And the town of Dennis is moving forward with a bylaw to ban cryptocurrency ATMs. It was approved on Tuesday by voters at a special town meeting. The bylaw requires removal of existing crypto ATMs within 60 days, with violators fined $300 a day. Supporters of the ban voiced concern about fraud and scam. Elsewhere news around the nation this morning, McDonald's is facing a class action lawsuit for allegedly using AI pricing tools that drive up menu prices. The fast food giant denies the allegations, saying franchisees and not AI set menu prices. In sports, last night at the TD Garden, the Bruins snapped a two-game skid, rolling over the Utah Mammoth 6-1. Tomorrow afternoon on Causeway Street, the Bees dropped the puck against the Philadelphia Flyers. Last night in Cleveland, the Celtics beat the Cavaliers 124-113, opening up the preseason schedule. Tomorrow night at the TD Garden, the Green host the Philadelphia 76ers. Sunday afternoon at Gillette Stadium, the Patriots take on the Las Vegas Raiders. And news from Chestnut Hill, Boston College's Emily Mara from Winchester is the only Division I athlete in the country competing in both women's soccer and hockey. In soccer, the sophomore forward has 4 goals and a team-high 7 assists so far this season. In hockey last year, she had 3 assists in 25 games. Taking the first look at the Friday morning commute, the final commute for the work and school week, now officially underway across the area. Expressway North, bumper-to-bumper. Brunswick Parkway, a disabled vehicle in the left lane after East Milton Square. Delays continue getting up to Southampton Street. The HOV lane busy near the exit, 19 minutes into Boston. Lower entry south, reduced speeds passing Route 24 in Randolph. 24 north, a slow Route 27 in Brockton, past Route 139 in Stoughton. 95 north congested from 295 in Attleboro to a crash in the breakdown lane after Route 152 in North Attleboro. Then there were delays for the Denham overpass in Canton, the ramps at 128 and 93. 295 northbound, heavy volume reaching the ramps to 95 in Attleboro. Heading out on Route 3 right now, no major problems report. Plymouth to Braintree, 195 and 495 are doing well, and no major issues getting on and off the Cape with the Bourne and Sagamore Bridges. Checking the MBTA on the commuter rail, there are delays up to 15 minutes on the Franklin-Foxborough line inbound between the Dedham Corporate Center and South Station. 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
11: With a front approaching on this Thursday, there'll be an increase in cloud.
0: Now, just a moment. You've got, I'm not sure exactly where you're coming up with that, but I'm not going to call it a Thursday. I think this morning we're going to have to refer to it as a Friday. So that in mind, what would you say?
12: Beautiful day with sunshine, and we are going to be headed up to 67 for the afternoon high. Now for tonight, clear skies. That overnight low will be dropping back to 43 degrees. For our Saturday, we will be looking at temperatures going up into the low 60s with sunshine. And then we'll start to build in those clouds for Sunday, that afternoon high 64. Showers coming in as we go through the evening on
0: now,
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Good morning, 6:39, now 21 minutes for 7 o'clock. If you're celebrating a birthday today, a happy one to you. You know who's celebrating alongside you? This guy, fellow Libra Jackson Brown, marking number 78 today. Dr.

0: Easy 99.1, 646 now, past quarter of seven. It's Friday morning. Boy, does it feel good to say that. Making weekend plans, I'll bet you are. I got a couple of cool car shows coming up I'm going to be involved with. I'll share the details shortly, but now...
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0: That's what I'm saying. Let's hit the highway. Tom Cochran is next on Easy 99.1.

0: Easy 99.1. Oh, iconic. CCR, Creedence Clearwater Revival. As we hit 7 before 7 at 6:53 on a Friday morning. Hello to Joe, who's already up and rolling in Taunton and locked in with us on the Reader's Hardwood Supply text line. Cheryl checked in, too, and it's great. Cheryl, of course, lives in Salem. She checks in every so often, and she said, yeah, things are starting to get crazy up here. It is the month for Salem to be in its element, but if you don't like the craziness, probably drives you a little nuts on top of it. Hey, I'm Cruising Bruce, and I've got some cool stuff going on this weekend. You know, every weekend before the mild weather goes away for good for the winter, I've always got something cool happening in place at Carland. And this weekend, I got two events are going to be in Providence, a place called Capitol Ridge, for an event we do every year there to bring a little fun and excitement for those who are in the assisted living facility there. And then come Sunday, you know, it's one of the oldest events in the area because this year is the 50th annual Toys for Tots Fun Run that comes up with the Rhode Island Street Rods Association. So it happens on the beautiful Shriners grounds over in Warwick, Rhode Island, right at the edge of the bay. Just an incredible view. And one thing that I love is that for a registration fee for that show on Sunday, what they charge is one unwrapped new toy and a couple of cans of food. You see, the whole project is to help people around us, of course, the Toys for Tots, with the United States Marines gathering toys for kids for the holiday season, and then gathering food for the food bank, which, as we all know, becomes a very big concern as we go into the holiday time of the year. So if you like more details, you can always check it out on my website, as a matter of fact, if you like. And what I'd like to do now is check out how things are on the roads this morning.
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2: Area highways beginning to fill in on a Friday morning. Expressway northbound. That is now bumper to bumper, Fernsbrook Parkway to Southampton Street. And watch out for a breakdown at the entrance to the O'Neill Tunnel. Disabled vehicle after East Milton Square is cleared. HOV lane backing up near the gas tank. It's currently 21 minutes into the city. Heading out of Route 3 northbound, now dealing with delays from Union Street and Braintree heading to the split. Lower entry south, reduced speeds, Route 20 Randolph over to Ponkapunka Milton. 120 northbound is tied up, 95 in Canton, Route 109 in Dedham. 24 north is slow, Route 27 in Brockton up toward the Randolph merge. 95 northbound crowded from 295 in Attleboro to multi-vehicle crash. The breakdown lane after 152 in North Attleboro. And it's slow from 495 in Mansfield to Route 140 Foxboro. And from the Dedham Trail pass in Canton, the ramps at 128 and 93. 295 northbound is company with you at the ramps to 95 in Attleboro. 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

Easy 99.1 706. Now it's 6 minutes after 7 o'clock, and it's Friday morning. It just feels great to say that. Bill Withers is on the way, and we'll get a little Britney in here. Why not? Maybe some Super Tramp. But first off, we just got to get up and face the day. I can't really tell you why, other than trying to keep the mortgage paid. The Eagles are up next.

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Easy 99.1714, almost quarter past 7. It's Friday morning, and I'm Cruising Bruce. If you're out on the dating scene, there is a new trend you might find interest in. I'll share it with you shortly. I'd love to go out on dates. My wife says I'm not allowed. I need to bring her along when I'm going.

0: Easy 99.1, going on a little vacay with the Go-Go's at 7:21 now, 9 minutes until we're at 7:30. And you know something? It's pretty darn looking, good looking morning as we get off and rolling, sitting around the breakfast table. Who's joining us here this morning? Well, I heard from Pam and Paul's in Abington. Patrick came all the way in from Raynham to grab a seat and join us here for breakfast. Hi to Regina, who is in Weymouth, or Dale, hanging out in North Attleboro. A busy morning on the Reader's Hardwood Supply text line, which is yours to use at 508-746-9991, 746-9991. That's the way you can get in and kind of join our breakfast party. You know, I was talking the other day, maybe the day before yesterday, when I found that survey that discussed when the best time of the morning was to have your breakfast in hopes of living your longest life. And it was this hour. Well, you know, I came across some other interesting information about breakfast and how it relates to first dates. Have you ever had a morning first date? Apparently, there is a growing trend about doing breakfast for a first date. Now, there are a lot who are on the dating scene who are going to tell you that dating is just way too complicated anymore, not to mention way too expensive. Well, maybe meeting up for breakfast works. It was a new survey that found literally 2 out of 3 singles said that they would be open to the idea of meeting for breakfast on a first date. So the appeal of a breakfast date is actually pretty simple. I mean, A, it takes some of the pressure off, and B, it's usually a lot cheaper than a dinner date. Plus, it doesn't require a long commitment, and it gives people an easy exit if things aren't quite clicking. You know what I mean? But then again, if the sparks do fly, there's plenty of day left to keep hanging out, and at the very least, you're probably less likely to get stood up. If there are pancakes involved, think about that. I will add one footnote, though, because a breakfast date does sound kind of awesome. But I think you need to take this with a grain of salt, because this survey was done by Kellogg's. So there just might be a conflict of interests there. Just saying.
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0: Yeah, you got to keep your eyes open wide when you see these surveys. Hey, a look at what's going on in news is being brought to us by Buildex. This weekend, rain or shine, come see a 900-square-foot, 2-bed, 1.5-bath with cathedral ceilings over the kitchen and living room. You walk in and you'd swear it was twice the size. 74 Alden Street, Whitman. That's where you'll find it both tomorrow and Sunday from 11 a.m. to 1 p.m. Or check it out online at buildx.com. Andy Carboni's coming in. What's happening, Andy?
2: Thanks, Bruce. Good morning. It's 55 degrees in Boston. I'm Andy Carboni with your Easy 99.1, 99-second update. Opening statements are expected to begin today in the Matthew Farwell trial in Boston Federal Court. The former Stoughton police detective is on trial for the death of Sandra Birchmore and her unborn baby. Prosecutors allege Farwell sexually exploited Birchmore for years after beating her through the Stoughton Police Department's Explorers program. In February of 2021, Birchmore was found dead in her Canton apartment. Prosecutors allege Farwell staged Birchmore's death as a suicide. 22-year-old Ryan Hannafin, wanted in connection with the death of his 49-year-old mother, Andrea, in Reading on Wednesday night, was taken into custody in Vermont yesterday afternoon. Hannafin is currently being held as a fugitive from justice at the Northeast Regional Correctional Facility in St. Johnsbury, Vermont. He's scheduled to be arraigned this afternoon in the

0: Criminal Division of Vermont Superior Court in Barrie. A suspect's being sought in connection with a hit and run in Brockton. Police say a man in his 20s was riding an e-bike last night when he was hit by a passing motorist. The man was taken to Brockton Hospital with non-life-threatening injuries. The suspect's vehicle described as a silver Ford Flex. Anyone with information is asked to contact Brockton Police. Sergeants conducting training aboard a Barnesville Police Department boat assisted in the rescue of two sailors whose catamaran capsized yesterday afternoon. Police dispatch received a call from a man who reported he and a friend were in the water around 3 miles offshore of Craigville Beach. Sergeants Anthony D'Angelo and David Foley responded in the police vessel and found the overturned catamaran, but the men had drifted and were not visible. The sailors remained in contact with the dispatcher, who directed the officers to their location, and they were safely returned to shore. And a funeral will be held this morning for UMass Dartmouth freshman 18-year-old Marvin Antoine at the New Jerusalem Evangelical Baptist Church in Randolph. He was stabbed to death outside of a Providence, Rhode Island nightclub last month by a fellow student. A public visitation for Antoine was held last night on the UMass Dartmouth campus. Elsewhere news around the nation this morning. Hurricane Isaias is expected to strengthen to a Category 3 storm later this morning as it heads toward the Gulf Coast. Isaias is currently about 200 miles south-southeast of the mouth of the Mississippi River, packing winds of 110 miles per hour and heading north. Hurricane warning is in effect from Louisiana to the Florida Panhandle. In sports, Captain David Pastrnak had 2 goals and 2 assists, leading the Bruins to a 6-1 win against the Utah Mammoth at the TD Garden last night. The Bruins will be back on the ice at the Garden a matinee tomorrow afternoon, skating with the Philadelphia Flyers in the final game of a 3-game homestand. The Celtics win the preseason. The Buckeye State last night, defeating the Cleveland Cavaliers 124-113. The Celtics return to the parquet at the TD Garden tomorrow night for the second of 4 preseason games, playing old friend Jaylen Brown in the Philadelphia 76ers. The Patriots are on the gridiron in Foxborough on Sunday, battling the Las Vegas Raiders. And the River Revolution take to the pitch at Gillette Stadium tomorrow night versus the Seattle Sounders FC. Taking the latest look at the Friday morning commute expressway northbound, currently packed in from Adams Street to Southampton Street. Then watch out for a disabled vehicle in the breakdown lane before the entrance to the O'Neill Tunnel. HOV lane backed up before the gas tank at 26 minutes into Boston. Route 3 northbound dealing with delays. Route 18 in Weymouth to a crash in the left lane before Union Street in Braintree. Lower 93 south, reduced speeds. Route 20 Randolph over to Ponkapog and Milton. 128 northbound tied up 95 in Canton. Route 109 in Dedham. 24 north slows. Route 27 in Brockton to the Randolph merge. 95 north congested. Route 123 in Attleboro. Route 140 Foxborough. Multi-vehicle crash after 152 in North Attleboro is being cleared. Then it's slow from the Dedham Shore passing Canton to the ramps at 128-93. 395 northbound, lots of company with you reaching the ramps to 95 in Attleboro. 25 eastbound crawling from Route 6 to the Bourne Bridge on the Cape. 20 southbound stall coming off the Bourne Bridge, getting around the Bourne Rotary. Sanders Road east and westbound volume building approaching the upper Cape Tech High School. Checking the MBTA on the commuter rail. Delays with the 15 minutes of the Franklin-Foxborough line inbound between Norwood Central and South Station. There are also delays at the 15 minutes on the Providence-Stoughton line inbound between Hyde Park and South Station. 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
10: With some moisture from what will be the remnants of Isaias making its way into the picture towards the end of the weekend, we will see some showers, but we've got sunshine and plenty of it until then. Today, we go up to 67. Tonight, clear. The overnight low, 43. Saturday, sunny. We're in the low 60s. And then Sunday, we'll call it mostly cloudy, get up to 64. And as we move through the evening Sunday night, we'll pick up those showers. And we do have chances for scattered showers into the early part of our Columbus Day Monday. I'm Jeff Eno at the Weather Channel.
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Good morning, 24 minutes until we hit 8 o'clock. Thanks for coming on board. A big anniversary today. You know, if you got a sewing machine around the house, pat it and wish it a happy birthday. The sewing machine motor, patented by, of course, Isaac Singer, on this day, 1855. As soon as he finished it, he asked his wife to come in and show him how to work the darn thing. Okay, Terrence Trent D'Arby next.

Easy 99.1. It's exactly 7:45. So we're at a quarter of eight now on a Friday morning. I'm cruising Bruce. If you're heading out to the Cape this weekend, you're going to be running into runners. Yeah, big, big series of marathons going on. I'll bring you some of the details shortly. And for later today, when you're headed home, running might not be the most economical option if you want to get home for the weekend. And, of course, later today, you know Kevin's going to be here to see to it that your Friday afternoon goes fabulously. Loving Friday morning now with Supertramp.

0: Easy 99.1, Maureen McGovern at 7:52. It's 8 before 8. That, of course, from the action adventure horror thriller, the Poseidon Adventure. Actually, to be honest, the film didn't so much scare me about being on a ship that's sinking, but the horrifying thought to me was being trapped underwater with Shelley Winters and Ernest Borgnine breathing up all my usable air. And I tell you what, as we get off and rolling this morning, it's going to be a great looking Friday and kick off into the weekend. Looks like we're going to have to add an extra leaf to the breakfast table here this morning because it has been busy. Folks checking in on the Reader's Hardwood Supply text line. Marie came all the way in from Whitman to join us. And I heard from Amy, who is in Salem. Earlier, we were talking about how some of the folks in Salem are not as big a fan of this time of the year because of how crazy it makes the town. But Amy is in Salem, and she said, hey, come on up for the weekend. We're having a ball. She absolutely loves it. And hi to Denise, who's in West Greenwich, Rhode Island, making us all jealous because she's telling us today is her last day before 5 days off. That's right. She's got vacation coming up. She must have loved when I was playing the Go-Go's just a little while ago. Hey, on the way this weekend to the Cape, I thought you might like to know if your travels take you down to the Cape, you may be running into a lot of road closures and travel guidance because of a series of marathons that are going on. The races are all sponsored by Shipwreck, but it's a weekend filled with marathon action where the runners are getting a chance to see scenic areas of Cape Cod. And as a result, they've had to change traffic patterns. Now, most of this will be in effect between 8 in the morning and 2 tomorrow afternoon. And then again, the same thing on Sunday from 8 a.m. to 2 p.m. And, you know, I was kind of looking into it because I was curious. Not that I'm a runner, understand. If you ever see me run 3 miles in the morning, tell the bus driver he's got my arm caught in the door. But it's a series of cool stuff like a half marathon and clam chowder challenge. That's the way it's spelled, where the kids fun runs going on. So it's a whole bunch of good time aimed at seeing how runners can match or even improve on their best times. Just a good exercise, scenic sort of weekend with marathons all over the Cape.
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2: Thanks, Bruce. It even happens on the final commute for work and school week. It's that time in the morning. Both sides of the expressway now having problems. Northbound, it's a parking lot. Adam Street to Southampton Street, the disabled vehicle. Before the entrance to the O'Neill Tunnel has been cleared, HOV lane backed up by the gas tank. It's currently 23 minutes into the city. Southbound, busy Columbia Road to Freeport Street, 16 minutes, tunnel to the city. Route 3 northbound dealing with delays from Derby Street and Hingham up to a crash in the left lane before Union Street and Braintree. 3 southbound slowing from the scenic highway to the Sagamore Bridge. Lower 93 north backs up from 95 in Canton to Route 138. Lower 93 south has reduced speeds passing Route 24 in Randolph. 128 northbound is tied up from 95 in Canton to Route 109 in Dedham. Watch out for a ladder between the two center lanes of Route 9 in Wellesley. And there's a crash on the off-ramp Route 20 in Waltham. 24 north slows from Harrison Boulevard Avon heading at the Randolph Merge. 95 north Crowder, Route 152 in North Attleboro to a crash the breakdown lane at Route 140 in Foxborough. Slow again to Ponce Street north to the ramps to 128 and 93 in Canton. 195 eastbound, there's an accident at the median before Route 24 in Fall River. Driving on 295 northbound, hit the brakes at the ramps to 95 in Attleboro. 25 eastbound crawling from the scenic highway to the Bourne Bridge. Scenic highway eastbound becoming a tough ride from Herring Pond Road, Bourne to the Sagamore Bridge. Scenic highway westbound slowing from Nindale Road, Bourne getting over to Grand Miles Rotary on the Cape. Going southbound stall coming off, Bourne Bridge getting around the Bourne Rotary. Sanders Road east and westbound, that's packed in, approaching the upper Cape Sections. 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

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Friday morning's off and running, 6 minutes past 8. I'm Cruising Bruce. The Reverend's going to be stopping by in a little while. That's right. I got Al Green warming up in the other room, in the green room, as it were. Anita Baker's coming along. Eric Clapton. How about Toby now? Toby Bo on Easy 99.1.

Oh, that one's going to leave a mark. Richard Marks, EEC 99.1. It's 8:14 now, about quarter past 8. I'm Cruising Bruce, and I'll admit that there are certain ways, if you start talking about the holidays already, you're really rushing the season. But there are some facets that it makes perfect sense to take a look at. A little advanced planning, as a matter of fact, that I have to offer in a bit. Seals and Crofts passing this way now.

0: Easy 99.1. That's Nora. 8:22 now, 8 minutes before half past eight. I'm Cruising Bruce. Glad to have you coming away with me. And I'll tell you what, while we're talking about getting away, don't just come away with me. How about coming and flying away with me? Let me explain. Here we come into travel time for the holiday season.
1: Come fly with me. Let's fly away.
0: Oh, there's never a time that Frank doesn't sound great. And if you want to fly away, it's really not too early to be thinking holidays. Okay, fair enough. I'll admit, when you go to the store in the middle or end of August and you start seeing Christmas decorations, you say, oh my gosh, they're rushing the season. Well, that actually is very true. But here in early and mid-October, this is actually the perfect time to be thinking about what holiday travel plans you're going to make. No, I'm serious. Hear me out. They just shared on Google 5 years worth of flight information to try to help people figure when they should best book their Thanksgiving and Christmas travel plans, all in the effort to get the best deal. So what do they come up with? Well, if you're planning on traveling a good distance for Thanksgiving, Google found that ticket prices tend to be lowest 34 days beforehand. So since Thanksgiving is on the 26th of November this year, if I do my public school math here correctly, that means best deals should be available somewhere around the 23rd of this month. That's only a couple of weeks away. Christmas, of course, requires even more travel planning in advance. They say the prices are lowest for Christmas flying at about 56 days before the holiday. So that would mean the best deals for Christmas flights and travel should be right around Halloween or the day before. So if you're planning to travel for the holidays this year, there's a little heads up for you to set your calendar and figure how you're going to get the best rates so you don't get soaked and have more money to spend on, I don't know, pumpkin pie or Christmas gifts, okay?
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0: Yeah, let's get over to news now. One last look this morning at what's going on is brought to us by Spectacle Management and the shows at Plymouth Memorial Hall, your home for live entertainment on the South Shore. Get tickets for live shows at memorialhall.com. Andy Carboni, what's going on?
3: Thank you, Bruce. Good morning, everyone. It is 56 degrees and sunny in Boston. I'm Andy Carboni with your Easy 99.1, 99-second update. A 2-year-old girl remains in critical condition at Hasbro Children's Hospital in Providence, Rhode Island, and her mother has been treated and released from Rhode Island Hospital after they were stabbed in the city back on Wednesday afternoon. 46-year-old Nelson Blanco of Providence faces multiple charges, including assault with intent to commit murder and assault and battery with a deadly weapon. He appeared in court yesterday, and George ordered him held without bail. Martha's Vineyard babysitter, 41-year-old Amy Cotton, pleaded not guilty yesterday to a second-degree murder charge in Dukes County Superior Court. Cotton was arraigned in the 2025 death of 2-year-old Frank Rodenbaugh, who was left unattended in a hot vehicle. A person found underneath a Green Line train on Wednesday night has died. Firefighters, EMTs, and police responded to the scene in

0: Brighton. The MBTA said service in the B branch was affected by what they called as a medical emergency. No other details have been made available. Negotiations between Mass General Brigham and Brigham Women's Nurses ended with no deal reached yesterday after negotiating for 11 hours. The union said the hospital also declined to meet today unless nurses agreed to their last proposal. The nurses are now set to go on strike next Wednesday in their battle for higher wages and more affordable health insurance. Governor Maura Healey and Republican challenger Mike Minow sparred over the state's high cost of living, immigration enforcement, and the influence of President Donald Trump during their first debate held on Channel 4 last night. The next debate is scheduled for next Thursday on Channel 5, which will be the last one before the November 3rd general election. And in a feel-good story, a fishing boat crew is credited with rescuing a dog off of Nantucket. Wednesday afternoon, the boat's captain was alerted to be on the lookout for a dog caught in the current. The golden retriever was spotted, pulled out of the water, and safely returned to shore. Elsewhere news around the nation this morning, if you are feeling lucky, tonight's Mega Millions jackpot is worth $364 million, while tomorrow night's Powerball jackpot is worth $516 million. In sports, last night at the TD Garden, the Bruins ended a two-game losing streak, blowing out the Utah Mammoth 6-1. Tomorrow afternoon on Causeway Street, the Back and Gold face off against the Philadelphia Flyers. Last night in Cleveland, the Celtics tipped off the preseason slate with a 124-113 victory over the Cavaliers. Tomorrow night at the TD Garden, the Seas entertain the Philadelphia 76ers. And on Sunday afternoon at Gillette Stadium, the Patriots line up across from the Las Vegas Raiders. Taking the latest look at the Friday morning commute, expressway northbound, you are currently bumper to bumper, Adams Street to Southampton Street, HOV lane backed up prior to the gas tank. 25 minutes into Boston, southbound the expressway, busy South Bay Mall at Freeport Street, Bryan Avenue, toward Fernsbrook Parkway, 20 minutes, tunnel to the split. Route 3 northbound, there are delays from Derby Street and Hingham heading up to 93. The crash before Union Street and Braintree, that is gone. 3 southbound slowing from Route 18 in Weymouth, the Derby Street lane drop in Hingham. You slow again, Route 6, the Sagamore Bridge. Lower 93 south, reduced speeds passing Route 24 in Randolph. 128 northbound is tied up 95 in Canton, Route 109 in Dedham. The latter has been removed from the highway at Route 9 in Wellesley, and the crash has been cleared on the off-ramp to Route 20 in Waltham. 24 north slows Route 140 in Taunton to a box truck that's gone off the road after Route 44 in Random. Slow again after Harrison Boulevard Avon to the Randolph Merge. 95 northbound a bit crowded from 495 in Mansfield, the scene of an earlier crash at Route 140 Foxborough. Slow again, Dedham's Road past Canton, the ramps at 128-93. 195 eastbound, the accident's been cleared before Route 24 in Fall River. 295 northbound, you tap the brakes at the ramps to 95 in Annaboro. 25 eastbound, crawling from Route 6 to the Bowen Bridge. Sitting Highway eastbound, a rough ride from Herring Pond Road, Bowen to the Sagamore Bridge. Sitting Highway westbound, there's company with you from Nightingale Road, Bowen, getting over toward the Bowen Bridge. On the Cape, 20 southbound stall coming off the Bowen Bridge, getting around the Bowen Rotary. Sanders Road east and westbound, there's still some volume approaching the upper Cape Tech High School. 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
11: Today with sunshine, and we are going to be headed up to 67 for the afternoon high. Now for tonight, clear skies, that overnight low will be dropping back to 43 degrees. For our Saturday, we will be looking at temperatures going up into the low 60s with sunshine. And then we'll start to build in those clouds for Sunday, that afternoon high 64. Showers coming in as we go through the evening on Sunday night. And we'll hold on to a chance for scattered showers Columbus Day. Jeff Eno at the Weather Channel.
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0: Preaching with the Reverend. Easy 99.1. It's 8:36 now. 24 minutes before 9 o'clock. I don't know about you. My sweetheart and I have been together for a very long time. Although I've learned in a long-time relationship, one thing you need to be careful about is the questions you ask. Like last Saturday morning, we woke up about the same time. I turned to her and I said,
1: "Are you ever sorry we got married?"
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0: That's right. Love's been a little bit hard on Juice, too. Let's do it now.

Easy 99.1. It's 8:46 now. The past quarter is 9 on a Friday morning. Hey, what are your favorite roadside icons, monuments by the side of the road that you love all around Southern New England? Came across the most interesting little collection of those detailed that I'll share in a moment. Hold on.

0: Easy 99.1. Yeah, a little Clapton. And that's the song I can play now at 8:53, 7 minutes before 9 o'clock. Couldn't play that a couple of hours ago because it would be too tempting to just lay back down and then, yeah, you're going to be back asleep. You know that's the way it works. Hey, thank you for joining me. Thank you for being a part of a Friday morning. Best morning of the week. No two ways about that. You know, I mentioned a couple of moments ago landmarks. Well, not so much landmarks, but just iconic roadside things that attract your attention and just are favorites to check out. You know, I mentioned that, and no sooner did I get a text from our buddy Nate, who's in Warwick, Rhode Island, joined us again this morning. He said he just loves the iconic look when he drives through Pawtucket of seeing that big Sunoco sign against a sunset. Okay, I get that, but that's actually not what I had in mind so much as things that are specifically designed to be of some artistic value. I mean, certainly in Plymouth, we've got Plymouth Rock. But not to be outdone, if you've never seen it, you should see it. I've been by it myself. Frog Rock, which is way over in eastern Connecticut. I think it's Eastford, if I recall correctly. But it's literally a giant rock that they say is shaped like a frog. I still have trouble seeing that. But then the way it's painted up, yeah, they even have picnic tables around it so you can have lunch with the frog. Another of my favorites, one actually in Rhode Island, and it's something that was moved about 10 years ago. You may recall back in the day, there was the Mardi Gras multi-club dance hall in Cranston. Well, that closed down about 10 years ago. And so the owners of Flo's Clam Shack that's in, where is Flo's? That's in Middletown, if I'm not mistaken. Anyway, they took the gigantic Bruce the Shark off that roof and they restored it. And now it is a roadside fixture at Flo's Clam Shack in Middletown. Or if you want to get right down to it, and I stumbled across this the other morning, and now I've got a new road trip I want to make up to Lincoln in Mass because they have Ponyhenge on display, and sure, just like Stonehenge, only this is out in a gigantic field and created with dozens of discarded rocking horses set in the same basic layout as the original Stonehenge. Should make for some interesting photo opportunities if you want to make the ride to Lincoln and check it out. Or if you're local in the Lincoln area and you're listening, feel free to let me know whether I should make the drive and where's the best place to park.
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2: Thanks, Bruce. Final look at the roads on a Friday morning. Expressway northbound, stop and go. Adams Street to Southampton Street, HOV lane backed up before the gas tank. It's 28 minutes into the city. Southbound Expressway, busy South Bay Mall to Freeport Street, Granite Avenue, to a crash in the left lane of Fernsville Parkway. 34 minutes, tunnel to the split. Route 3 northbound, there were delays from Union Street and Braintree heading up to the split. 3 south, slowing Route 18 in Weymouth to the Derby Street Lane drop Hingham. Flow again from Route 6 to Sagamore Bridge. Lower 93 south has reduced speeds passing Route 24 in Randolph. 120 northbound is tied up 95 in Canton, Route 109 in Dedham, Route 16 Newton, Route 20 in Walden. 24 north slows Route 140 in Taunton to a box truck that's gone off the road after Route 44 in Randolph. The breakdown lane is blocked, and then slow again the Randolph Bridge. 95 northbound, congested Dedham Trail past Canton, the ramps at 128-93. 195 eastbound, the accident seems to have been cleared before Route 24 in Fall River. 295 northbound, there's some company with you with the ramps to 95 in Attleboro. 25 eastbound, crawling from Route 6 to the Bourne Bridge. Scenic Highway eastbound, a tough ride from Herring Pond Road, Bourne to the Sagamore Bridge. And Scenic Highway westbound slows from Nindale Road, Bourne, getting over to Grandma's Rotary. On the Cape, 20 southbound stall coming off the Bourne Bridge, getting around the Bourne Rotary. Route 6 east and westbound, work crews are now set up between Nassau Road and East End. And Route 6A in Truro until 6 o'clock this evening. 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

Easy 99.1. Cruising Bruce, 9:06. Now 6 minutes after 9 o'clock. No sooner did I get done talking about roadside attractions, but I had a bevy of requests come in on the Reader's Hardwood Supply text line asking me if I could tell them where Frog Rock was. Yeah, absolutely. Just keep driving west till you hit Connecticut and then keep your eyes open. Hey, on the way, Donna Summer, a little bad finger. Gladys Knight, she's a pip, coming in next with Neither One of Us on Easy 99.1. It's sad.

Easy 99.1. Here it is, 9:15, just exactly a quarter past nine on Friday morning. Yeah, I'm Cruising Bruce. I love spending the morning with you. You know, we've been talking about it for generations. Will we one day actually be living on the moon? Well, when the day comes, we're going to have service. I'll explain what I mean in a couple of moments. But what we're all doing right now, Loverboy's got it on their mind, working for the weekend.

0: Easy 99.1. Few groups have sold as many records as Fleetwood Mac. You know that. You make love and fun. It's 9:22, so we're 8 minutes now before 9:30. And I'm Cruising Bruce on a Friday morning. You know, every Friday I have this one little block of information that comes to me. They put it under the category of nerd news. That's fine. But sometimes there are really fascinating stories that pop up. And this one, well, I don't know that I saw it coming, but I guess we should have thought about it. They are working on expanding 4G to a place you never thought you'd see. So this is a team effort between Nokia and NASA. They are working to bring 4G to the moon. Now, it's not because the astronauts are going to be able to check their Instagram accounts, but the whole plan here, the technology is actually designed to connect a couple of small rovers that are going to search for water on the lunar surface while sending high-resolution video, images, and scientific data back to Earth. Great to know we can work on getting 4G on the moon, yet I can go up the street from my house and can't get my phone to work half the time. Now, NASA says future lunar explorers could eventually use this network to communicate with mission control and even stay in touch with family. Now, the company that developed the project believes the network could also be useful in extreme environments back here on Earth, places like Antarctica, the Sahara Desert. I mean, there are a lot of benefits to maybe one day being able to live on the moon, like at the very least not having a fight to keep my lawn green, which has been such a struggle in recent summers. All right, why don't we see if we have any weather of concern on the way? Forecast details, they're coming next on Easy 99.1.
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11: With some moisture from what will be the remnants of Isaias making its way into the picture towards the end of the weekend, we will see some showers, but we've got sunshine and plenty of it until then. Today we go up to 67, tonight clear, the overnight low 43. Saturday sunny, we're in the low 60s. And then Sunday, we'll call it mostly cloudy, get up to 64. And as we move through the evening Sunday night, we'll pick up those showers. And we do have chances for scattered showers into the early part of our Columbus Day Monday. I'm Jeff Eno at the Weather Channel.
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0: Easy 99.1. It's 9:33. So now we're 27 minutes till we hit 10 o'clock this morning. Love getting together with you to start each day. I'm Cruising Bruce. That's funny. I ran into somebody the other night at an event. Said to me, "You're such a morning guy." I said, "No, I just play one on the radio." Actually, coming up shortly, we'll be welcoming in our friend Rob Hogan. And in just a bit, he's going to be talking about his body parts.
1: Stop it. You're ignorant.
0: Well, in a matter of speaking, you'll see what I mean. Bad Finger, stepping in right now.

0: Easy 99.1, a little Donna Summer. It's 9:44, almost quarter till 10. We're off and running on Friday morning. Wow, looks like a fabulous day today with the sunshine and blue sky. And that's going to last through a good bit of the upcoming weekend, a weekend for which I'm sure our friend Rob Hogan is already making his plans. Good morning, Rob.
1: Hello.
0: You have plans for the weekend, I trust, hopefully more than just grocery shopping and lawn maintenance.
1: A little dinner date with some friends, yeah.
0: Ooh, yeah. All right. I'm not going to pry. It's none of my business. But I'm very curious.
1: It's not that exciting, trust me.
0: Oh, okay. Oh, we're going somewhere fancy, though, I trust. Because you strike me as the linen napkin sort of society.
1: Well, you know, I mean, that might be true.
0: I can't remember last time I went out to dinner where the fast food logo was embossed on the paper.
1: I was going to say, where there was a drive-thru?
0: That is, yeah, well, you know, when you got to do it, you got to. Actually, you know something? That has been a long time point of dissension in my household between my wife and I because she is a fast food. Well, not specifically fast food, but she is a drive-thru lover.
1: Really?
0: And I can't stand drive-thru. And I don't mean that she loves the food. I mean the fact that if she's going to go to a place like that, she's going to use the drive-thru every time.
1: Really?
0: And because I'm a car guy, I don't like food being handed into my car because somebody's going to spill something. And I'll tell you what, you spill something in my car, it is one of the original seven deadly sins. You're never riding with me.
1: I can only imagine.
0: My car means a lot to me, as you understand. Hey, earlier I mentioned it, and now perhaps I should clarify because a couple of moments ago I had said that when Rob joins us today, he's going to be talking about his body parts.
1: Oh.
0: So you want to specify that for me and how it relates to today's Back in the Day Easy Cafe?
1: You know, I had something I was going to say, and
0: I thought better of it.
1: But anyway, anyway.
0: So that's today's theme, correct?
1: It is. Songs with body parts in the title. That's what we're doing.
0: I've already been keeping notes to myself of some of the songs I might suggest. I wonder if today, when we get into the feature, then for me, you could play one of my favorite Beatles songs, "I Want to Hold Your Spleen."
1: Oh, yeah.
0: I think there's already
1: a lot of requests for that one.
0: Who actually makes the choice of what the theme is going to be? Tell everybody, because it's a fascinating story.
1: Our friend Duke in Millis. And
0: he has been with us forever.
1: I was going to say, he's been here longer than I've been here. And you know what? He's one of those guys that's he's a music guy. And see, I'm glad you asked this question because a lot of people bring things up to me, potential themes across the way. And they're like, well, how come you don't do this? And how come you don't do that? So there's a lot that goes into it, more than you would think, because you need 2 hours worth of songs.
0: Right.
1: 2 hours worth of decent songs.
0: Yeah,
1: you know what I mean? You can't dig too deep that you know, people are going to want to listen to, that they're going to find it fun to listen to. Like somebody approached me one time when I was out someplace, and they were like, how come you don't do TV songs, TV theme songs? Which I think, you know, there's so many great ones. And
0: sure.
1: Just acquiring those would be tough. But... you know, a lot of those are a minute or less.
0: Yeah, very true. And a lot of those were never necessarily hits, whereas we like to focus on the stuff you remember from the radio. I can think off the top of my head of only a few that would really work in a show like that.
1: Well, yeah. I mean, I don't think you would fill 2 hours. You know what I mean? Like, there are a lot of fun ones, but I mean, they're rather short, and you would struggle to fill 2 hours. But so Duke is very good about keeping track. He's got a spreadsheet, you know, the last time we did it. And
0: it's a science. It really is, yeah.
1: It is.
0: He's even got his own parking spot out in the lot here at Easy 99.1.
1: He does. He's the only one.
0: All right, well, then get ready because that is on the list for today. We'll march off and pull in as many of those memorable tunes as possible. And as you and I get set to turn things over to Rob Hogan, I want to make sure that you're aware, once again, we're brought to you by Montelio's. You know, Montelio's Bakery just loves being a part of fall. And fall flavors are now back at Montelio's. Apple crisp cheesecake, fresh apple cider donuts, apple tarts, cinnamon cruffins, and a whole bunch more. 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Now, if you'd like any more information, all you need to do, or even to order online, by the way, that'd be to visit Montelios.com. All right, as I make my way off to my portion of the weekend, I'll leave you in the capable hands of Chicago. When's the last time you got to enjoy their take on You're Not Alone on Easy 99.1?

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Easy 99.1, a little after 10 o'clock. It's Rob Hogan. How's it going? Friday, sunshine, long weekend on tap, and feel-good favorites to get you to it. Aerosmith coming up. Got the Beach Boys on the way. Hall & Oates and La Belle.

Easy 99.1. I see a little bounce back by the Bruins last night. Nice win at the Garden. They have the night off tonight. Back at it tomorrow against the Flyers. And, of course, Patriots at home coming up on Sunday. Looks like they will get that in before the weather turns a little nasty Sunday night into Monday.

0: Easy Better at 10.1, 1023. It's Rob Hogan Friday, and sunshine, blue sky, looking good for the weekend, at least most of it up here. We will take that. Folks in the Gulf Coast, not quite as much. That Hurricane Isaias has strengthened overnight into a Category 3, and we will feel some rainy remnants of that once we get to the Monday holiday coming up. So whatever you got planned, front load that to the front of the weekend. If you're going to pick your pumpkin or perhaps a little trip to Salem. And as I mentioned, if you got tickets to the Pats game, should be good for Sunday. Sunday night, I think this stuff starts to roll in. We will check Weather Channel update for your weekend. Get the details. That's coming your way next.
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8: Won't quite get out of the weekend before we will see some showers, and that's going to be courtesy of the moisture left over from the remnants of Isaias, as that storm will be churning through and, of course, making a big impact later on tonight or into early Saturday down along the Gulf Coast. Now, we've got sunshine today. We head up to the upper 60s. Tonight, clear and 43. Saturday, sunny and 62. Mostly cloudy Sunday. Showers coming in Sunday evening. Jeff Eno at the Weather Channel.
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Easy Battery on point one. Coming up, quick quiz a little bit, about 24 minutes from right now, just after 11, we will play What's It From? All right. Classic movie clip from the 80s that you need to identify to ironically win some movie tickets. All right. Get your ears ready. Should be easy, I think. I mean, it's Friday and all, so.

0: Hi, it's Barry Scott. This week on The Lost 45s, records you never thought you'd hear again. Guests include Al Stewart, Weird Al Yankovic, Frederick Knight, who wrote the number one song Ring My Bell, and country superstar T.G. Shepherd, who'll tell you a great story about his pal Elvis Presley. 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You gotta hear this one. 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

0: Is he 99.1? Little after 11 o'clock. It's the end of the week, you can tell, right? And quick quiz time. I'm going to play What's It From today, classic 80s movies edition. So we have a clip from an 80s film that you need to identify for your shot to win. If you have a guess, got to use the Reader's Hardwood Supply text line at 508-746-9991. You are playing for a pair of tickets to a special advanced screening of Apple TV's upcoming film, Tenzing, streaming on Friday, October 16th, the advanced screening on Wednesday, October 14th, at Alamo Draft House in Boston Seaport, 7:30 p.m. See Tenzing, based on an extraordinary true story of the high-stakes quest to become the first to reach the summit of Mount Everest, in Boston cinemas, October 14th, for one night only. Could be headed off to see that if you can identify what film this clip is from. Listen up.
1: Just relax, Calvin. 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
2: Where are my pants?
1: Over there. On my hope chest. I've never seen purple underwear before, Calvin.
2: Calvin, why do you keep calling me Calvin?
1: Well, that is your name, isn't it? Calvin Klein? It's written all over your underwear.
0: All right, there it is. You think you know what that is from? You get a text your guest now. We'll get that winner coming up shortly. About 11:45, so good luck.

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Get your weekend started. Kevin Cronin, 5 o'clock, upbeat fun songs. 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Right here.

0: TC911 25. Nice looking weekend coming up. Beautiful day out there today to kick it all off. And quick quiz, if you haven't gotten your guess in yet, a little bit of time for you to do that. Got to use the Reader's Hardwood Supply text line and get it to me at 508-746-9991. You are playing for a pair of tickets to a special advanced screening of Apple TV's upcoming film, Tenzing. That will be streaming on Friday, October 16th. The advanced screening Wednesday, the 14th, over at the Alamo Draft House in Boston Seaport, 7:30 p.m. See Tenzing, based on an extraordinary true story of the high-stakes quest to become the first to reach the summit of Mount Everest, in Boston cinemas, October 14th, for one night only. So to get there, we got a film from the 80s. Sound clip right here that you need to identify what this is from to win your way in. So what film was this in the 80s?
1: Relax, Calvin. You've got a big bruise on your head.
2: Ah! Where are my pants?
1: Over there. On my hope chest. I've never seen purple underwear before, Calvin.
2: Calvin, why do you keep calling me Calvin?
1: That is your name, isn't it? Calvin Klein? It's written all over your underwear.
0: Ah, there you go. So you think you know what that is from? Text your guess now. Winner coming up a little bit, about 11:45. Beautiful day. Winning in the weather department today. Blue sky and pretty nice temperatures to get you into the weekend. How long does it stick around before the raindrops come? We will find out next from the Weather Channel.
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14: Showers on the way for Sunday evening, and then we are going to be looking at chances for some scattered showers into the early part of our Monday. For today, sunshine and headed up to the upper 60s. Tonight, clear, the overnight low 43. Saturday brings the sunshine up to the low 60s for that afternoon high. And then for our Sunday, we'll call it mostly cloudy, head up to 64. And again, those showers will be coming in as we go through the evening on Sunday night to finish out the weekend. I'm Jeff Eno at the Weather Channel.
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0: EZ99.1, 11:37. Belinda Carlisle, she's mad about the love and not mad about the fact that the weekend is creeping up on us.
1: No, it's Friday. We made it.
0: I mean, never soon enough, of course, but almost there.
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0: All right, what do you got? What's happening?
1: I saw an exciting article this morning about the movie Crazy Rich Asians.
0: I was just reading that. That's funny you say that.
1: Yes, everybody loves this movie.
0: My mother was a big fan of that.
1: Yeah, I've never heard a bad thing about it.
0: It's very strange. I walked in the house one day. She's like, "Have you ever heard of this?" And I'm like, "Where have you been? Where are you getting this?"
1: It's great.
0: No, she's digging it.
1: Yeah. But there is a new sequel series coming out. So they're not doing a movie sequel. They're doing a TV series sequel.
0: Oh, wow. So, you know, multiple episodes.
1: Yes.
0: Oh, cool. Okay.
1: And the original cast. I don't know if everybody's committed, but I know the big names have committed. So
0: super nice.
1: Yeah. Production will begin in 2027.
0: Okay. When can we expect to see it? Late next year, maybe?
1: I don't know. All I saw was production in 2027.
0: Okay.
1: Right. They haven't released a storyline yet either.
0: No.
1: Pretty cagey, but it is coming.
0: Top secret.
1: Yes.
0: All right.
1: There's also a new Bridgerton series coming. It is a prequel to the current series that's on Netflix.
0: No kidding.
1: It's going to follow the matriarch that we met in...
0: Yeah, lots series. Of fans of that one.
1: Yeah. It's a pretty good one. I only watched the first season, but everybody loves it.
0: Nice.
1: And lastly, Dirty Dancing the Musical. I didn't know this was a musical, but it's coming to Emerson in November for 5 days, 4 or 5 days, and then it will be headed to Broadway.
0: Cool.
1: So if anybody's interested, tickets are on sale now, and they are still available.
0: I mean, if there's anything that would make a good musical, I mean, some of them you kind of scratch your head, but that one
1: will be good.
0: Makes sense.
1: I hope.
0: Okay.
1: But anyway, for now, in Jordan, that's The Buzz, brought to you by Dean's Team.
0: All right, what are you doing for the weekend, anything?
1: Hopefully not too much.
0: Okay, wow.
1: Are you?
0: No world traveling, no.
1: No, no.
0: But I never. Anyway, I don't get around like you do.
1: Oh, boy.
0: Coast to coast.

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0: Z99.1, 1154. Just about that time. Going to throw those doors open. The Back in the Day Z Cafe. Coming up at noontime, your songs for your lunch hour. 508-746-9991. You can call, you can text on that Reader's Hardwood Supply text line. There's also got a list of songs going on our Facebook page. If you want to check in over there, you can do that as well. All right, check in with our quick quiz. Wrap that up before we head to the cafe. By the way, the theme for the cafe, songs that have a body part in the title. All right, quick quiz. It is a What's It From for the classic 80s films. All right, so one more time. Here it is.
1: Just relax, Calvin. You've got a big bruise on your head.
2: Where are my pants?
1: Over there. On my hope chest. I've never seen purple underwear before, Calvin.
2: Calvin, why do you keep calling me Calvin?
1: Well, that is your name, isn't it? Calvin Klein? It's written all over your underwear.
0: All right, there it is. Of course, Back to the Future, that is what that one is from. Classic from that. Marsha Chamness is in Braintree. She knew it. Picks up a pair of tickets to a special advanced screening of Apple TV's upcoming film Tenzing. Streaming on Friday, October 16th. The advanced screening on Wednesday, the 14th, over at the Alamo Draft House in Boston Seaport, 7:30 p.m. See Tenzing, based on an extraordinary true story of the high-stakes quest to become the first to reach the summit of Mount Everest in Boston Cinemas, October 14th, for one night only. So don't miss it. Back in the Day Z Cafe, you don't want to miss that. It's coming up in just minutes. Songs with body parts in the title. Stay tuned.
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0: On that Reader's Hardwood Supply text line, just like Lance did in Franklin. Thank you very much for this one from Diana.

0: 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Hi.
1: Good afternoon, Rob. How you doing?
0: Wonderful. How are you, sir?
1: Good. Can I do a knock-knock joke?
0: As long as it's, not going to get me fired by the FCC.
1: Okay. All right. Knock-knock.
0: Who's there?
1: Guess.
0: Guess who?
1: Guess Who is the name of the band of the song I want to hear.
0: Oh, look at you. You're very clever. I like that. Well done.
1: This is Artie in Bridgewater.
0: Artie, well done. Good song. Good choice.

0: KZ99.1, back at the Easy Cafe, Friday edition, 2 hours, songs with body parts in the title off that Reader's Hardwood Supply text line right there from my friend Johnny over in Holbrook. Thank you very much. And what are we doing? Oh, we're going over here. Back to the telephone. Easy 99.1, hi.
1: Hi. Can I request a song?
0: I think so. What's your name?
1: Regina.
0: Regina, where are you calling me from?
1: I'm calling from Weymouth.
0: Awesome. What can we play for you?
1: Can you play for my husband, Footloose?
0: Footloose. That's a great...
1: that's his favorite song. Yep, he's always up on the dance floor when it starts.
0: Uh-oh, get out of the way. What's his name?
1: His name is Bob.
0: Bob. All right, tell Bob to get ready.
1: All right, we're going to pull over the side of the road.
0: All right, quick.
1: All right.

0: Is he 99.1 1224 back at AC Cafe? Heading into that holiday weekend, songs with a body part in the title. And let's see, we've covered the couple of the eyes, the heart, the feet, the hand now, and muscles. Plenty of other body parts for us to get to. So we will take a quick break and head to that. Donnie's in Medford, and she sent me a text today. Loves the theme. Says our magnificent girl group of eight has a theme Halloween party each year. We're in our 60s. We've known each other since kindergarten. 1 year our theme was body parts. It was so much fun. I played 12 songs. They had to guess the title, which had a body part in the title. So they love the theme as well. Thank you very much, Donna, by the way. And she has picked out a song with a body part we haven't covered yet. So we will come back with that one and more of your requests. Take a look at your long holiday weekend forecasts from the Weather Channel. It's all on the way next.
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1: And then, there's Mike Minogue.
3: I support President Trump.
1: Minogue not only supports Trump, MAGA Mike Minogue gave Trump over $1 million. 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He supports Trump's war in Iran that's making the price of gas skyrocket. Minogue even supports Trump's abortion bans. He supports Trump's tariffs that are raising the prices of everything we buy. And Trump policies cutting our health care and raising premiums.
2: It's more important than ever to have a governor who's on your side. My opponent stands with Donald Trump. I'll always stand with you.
1: 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Paid for by the Healey Committee.
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12: Won't quite get out of the weekend before we will see some showers, and that's going to be courtesy of the moisture left over from the remnants of Isaias, as that storm will be churning through and, of course, making a big impact later on tonight or into early Saturday down along the Gulf Coast. Now, we've got sunshine today. We head up to the upper 60s. Tonight, clear and 43. Saturday, sunny and 62. Mostly cloudy Sunday. Showers coming in Sunday evening. Jeff Eno at the Weather Channel.
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EZ99.1, another song, and more body parts. Yeah, eyes. Betty Davis, eyes for Jim and the crew at Waterman Lake over there in the 401. Thank you very much. Having us on while you're working. And Lisa Vispo, hopping over to the Facebook page, left me a whole list of songs. Thank you very much, Lisa. Appreciate that. The song about your heart from The Boss.

0: Easy 99.1. Hi.
1: Hey, Rob. How's things going today?
0: Hey, how are you, Scott?
1: Not too bad.
0: Good.
1: Beautiful weekend coming up.
0: Yeah, it's awfully nice out there. I mean, a little windy, but blue sky and weekends around the corner, so we'll take it.
1: That's right. Beautiful day for a cafe.
0: That's it.
1: If no one's called it in, I was thinking Tony, Orlando, and Dawn, Look Into My Eyes, Pretty Woman.
0: You know, I was doing a little review of my list here, looking through the computer before to line up a few songs for the beginning of the show. And that was caught my eye, so to speak. And I said, I got to hold on to that because I know someone who's calling for it.
1: Oh, boy. I'm way too predictable.
0: That's okay. You didn't disappoint me, so I'm glad.
1: That's right.
0: All right, buddy. All
1: right. Well, you have a good weekend. I'm heading to a Fire Chief's clam boil in Rehoboth tonight, so I'm going to have a good feed bucket on.
0: Yeah, you sure are. It's a nice night for that, and enjoy yourself.

0: You see that on Point One, back at the Daisy Cafe on this Friday. 2 hours, songs with body parts in the title. Don Johnson, he's got no socks on, got his 80s suit and his heartbeats. Thank you for that one, and that'll do it for hour number one. Thank you for all your calls, your texts, and phone lines, of course, always a little nutty on Friday, so you can post on our Facebook page. You can certainly head over to the Reader's Hardwood Supply text line, and let's see, Ed from Carver did that. He's picked one out, it's a body part we haven't covered yet. So imagine that. So we'll take a quick break, come back with that one to kick off hour number two next.
1: Hey there, I'm Mo, the Mountain One spokesgoat, here to talk to you about self-care. 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
0: All right, long weekend is on tap. And what do you got going on? 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Hey, it's Rob Hogan. It's going to be a couple of nice days. And guess what? 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You can play 18 holes on their award-winning mini golf course. It's all dolled up for the season and impeccably kept up. Steve's out there blowing the course right now, I can imagine. I just envision it. But bring the family on by, wander up to the general store, and see some of those old glass bottle sodas, the ones you can't get anyplace else. Halloween's around the corner. And speaking of candy, they got, 600-700 kinds of different candy. All the stuff you grew up with, all the stuff you don't find in the regular store, they have it right there. Patriots, of course, playing on Sunday, so they're your tailgate headquarters. 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How about a 3-foot calzone? What I wouldn't do for one of those right now. And guess what they have right there now? Homemade ice cream pie. Yep, Nancy's been busy in the kitchen cooking those up. Banana cream, Bumpy Roads espresso ice cream. It's got cookies, toffee chunks, strawberry cheesecake pie. How about peanut butter? 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

0: 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Hi.
1: How you doing, sir, today? All right, it's body parts, right?
0: Yes, sir.
1: How about ZZ Top? She's got legs.
0: She certainly does. All right, good choice. Thank you.
1: You're welcome.
0: Bye-bye.
1: Thank you.

0: Easy 99.1, back of the Day's Easy Cafe, songs with a body part in the title. Rod Stewart right there for Pete the Mailman, making his rounds in Taunton today. Thank you very much for having us on. And let's see, back to the telephone we have to go.
1: Good afternoon, Rob.
0: Hi, Noreen. What are you doing?
1: Nothing. Just listening to 99.1.
0: Oh, good, good. That's what I love to hear.
1: Yeah.
0: All right. What do you got planned for the weekend? Anything happening?
1: I don't know.
0: No? Going to keep your options open?
1: Yes.
0: All right. See what comes along. It's always good to do that.
1: Yeah.
0: All right. Do you have lunch yet?
1: No, I don't think I'm having lunch today.
0: No?
1: No.
0: What's, you have a big breakfast, or you just not, you're on a little fast?
1: I'm not hungry.
0: You're not hungry. Not even for the cheese and crackers?
1: No, I'll have those for supper.
0: Oh, okay. That sounds good. All right. Well, what can we play for you? I need a song with a body part in the title. What do you got for me?
1: I was hoping you could play Open Arms.
0: Open Arms. Great song. Good choice. Thank you so much.
1: Okay, Rob. You have a great day, you busy, busy man.
0: I know. I'm trying, but have a good weekend, okay?
1: Okay.
0: Bye-bye.

He's 99.1. Yeah. And Peaches and Herb shaking their groove thing. And then I did consult with the judges here, by the way, to find out if that fits the criteria. And they did agree that it did. And I didn't want to ask exactly what a groove thing was. It's a family show, you know. Anyway, my friend Corrine is in Wareham today. Checking in on that Reader's Hardwood Supply text line for Sheena Easton.

EZ99.1, back at the AZ Cafe on this Friday. In 2 hours, songs with body parts in the title. 007 music right there from the title track. And let's see, we're cruising right through.

0: back over to the Facebook page. Heather McBean, thank you very much. She checked in and picked one out, and underutilized and underrepresented body part thus far in the program. We'll come back with that and more of your songs next.
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3: Showers on the way for Sunday evening, and then we are going to be looking at chances for some scattered showers into the early part of our Monday. For today, sunshine and headed up to the upper 60s. Tonight, clear, the overnight low 43. Saturday brings the sunshine up to the low 60s for that afternoon high. And then for our Sunday, we'll call it mostly cloudy, head up to 64. And again, those showers will be coming in as we go through the evening on Sunday night to finish out the weekend. I'm Jeff Eno at the Weather Channel.
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0: Easy 99.1 for our friend Emmanuel, the official Uber driver here of the Back of the Daisy Cafe. Getting all mellow with Crystal Gale, making the brown eyes blue. I wonder what color eyes Emmanuel has. Well, I'll have to ask him and find out. In the meantime, I got things to do. Like, go over here. Let's see. Back to the telephone. Easy 99.1, hi.
1: Hi, can you play Head Games by Foreigner?
0: Great choice. Who are you?
1: Lisa.
0: All right. Thank you very much, Lisa.
1: Thank you. Have a good day.
0: You too.

0: Good afternoon, Rob.
1: Hi, Donna. How's it going?
0: Oh, it's going all right.
1: Good. Glad to hear it.
0: All good with you?
1: All is good. It's Friday. The sun is out. Nice looking day and weekend coming up.
0: Yes, very nice.
1: Yeah.
0: Okay, so I was thinking, Owner of a Lonely Heart by Yes.
1: Great song. Nobody has come out with that one yet. Thank you very much.

0: Easy99.1, hi.
1: Hello, Rob.
0: Hello, Deb.
1: Well, you know, early this morning, I got down to 50.
0: You know, I went walking, walked 4 miles with a friend of mine about 6:15 this morning, and it said 52 when I went out. It was considerably chillier than I thought.
1: Much chillier. And I don't know how it was where you were, but it's windy here.
0: Yeah, it wasn't windy this morning, but it looks it out the window now.
1: It's terrible.
0: Yeah, the wind, the trees are going, so they did say that was going to happen, but hey, at least we're not getting that tropical storm up here like they are in the Gulf.
1: That's true.
0: Or actually, it's a hurricane now, so.
1: Yeah. Well, right now it's sunny, cold, windy, and 62.
0: All right. Songs with body parts. What are you freezing off? What would you want to Oh, never mind. We can't talk about that one.
1: That's awful.
0: I know. Leave it to me. Leave it to me to ruin the show. Body part songs with a body part.
1: Okay, how about a song from 1983?
0: What's that?
1: By Billy Idol.
0: Uh-huh.
1: Eyes Without a Face.
0: Oh, look at you, had a twofer.

0: He's 99.1. Cindy Lauper in her change of hearts. Remember the good old days when she used to do all those videos?
1: Mm-hmm.
0: She was fantastic. I mean, nobody did videos like that lady.
1: Good stuff.
0: Was that with the one where she had the wrestling guy with the elastics on his face?
1: I think it was.
0: Was it that video?
1: Pretty sure.
0: Yeah. That was a good one. Good one.
1: Back when MTV was MTV.
0: Back when they played videos. Yeah. Imagine that. Someday we'll tell the kids all about that.
1: Yeah. We had V66 here in Boston, of course.
0: Yes, we did. Now you're really going
1: exactly.
0: Back. Now you're stretching. All right. Thank you for the calls and texts, Facebook posts, and lots of great choices there. And plenty more. We could go forever, but that seems to always be the case. Another chance to put your song on the radio comes up about 5 o'clock this afternoon with Kevin Cronin, the Weekend Workouts, upbeat fun songs, and we'll be waiting for you. 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What's happening for the weekend, my friend?
1: Party on Sunday and maybe find some wine there.
0: Find some wine, yeah. Okay. All right. I was worried about you for a minute. All right. He's going to find the feel-good favorites. 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Fleetwood Mac, some Lionel Richie, Van Halen, Four Seasons. 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

Easy 99.1, a few minutes after 2 o'clock. It's Kevin Cronin. It's Friday weekend, holiday weekend. Coming up with you till 7 o'clock, Bay City Rollers.

0: Easy 99.1, with Halloween just weeks away, a new survey looks at the most common things that people shriek with fear when they see. Someone unexpectedly jumping out at you as a prank tops the list, followed by hearing a knock at the window when it's dark out. Despite occasionally being frightened, people seem to love the fun side of fear, when 84% say scary experiences are more likely to end in laughter than panic when shared with others. Hearing a knock at the window when it's dark, hearing a mysterious thud downstairs in the middle of the night, missing a step at the bottom of the stairs, and this one caught my eye, someone mentioned, spotting a spider on your pillow. Someone jumps out at me, okay, fine. A mysterious noise downstairs, I'll go investigate. Spider on my pillow? Congratulations, spider. Yeah, you own the house now. Forecast next, Easy 99.1.
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6: The weather looks like it is going to be mild as we head into the weekend. A generally clear sky overnight, a low dropping down into the low 40s. Mostly sunny weather ahead Saturday. Afternoon high in the low 60s. A few clouds on Saturday night. Overnight low near 50, mostly cloudy Sunday, afternoon high in the mid-60s. Rain showers look likely heading into Sunday night. Lows in the upper 50s. And a look ahead to Monday for Columbus Day, a chance for a few showers. Otherwise, mostly cloudy, a breezy north wind, a high of 65. Partly sunny on Tuesday, lows mid-50s, highs up in the mid-60s. My meteorologist, Mark Thibodeau, at the Weather Channel.
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She's currently eccentric billionaire Zelda Southport on the latest season of Ted Lasso. 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

0: Hi, it's Barry Scott. This week on The Lost 45s, records you never thought you'd hear again. Guests include Al Stewart, Weird Al Yankovic, Frederick Knight, who wrote the number one song Ring My Bell, and country superstar T.G. Shepherd, who'll tell you a great story about his pal Elvis Presley. 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

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It's Kevin Cronin heading straight towards another weekend. 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

0: EZ99.1, it's Kevin Cronin, Friday afternoon. Head of a Columbus Day weekend and weather looking pretty good. Well, up until Sunday, could see some remnants of the hurricane up in this area. But the weekend itself looking pretty good to start, and most of Sunday might be good for a getaway. Check that forecast coming up from the Weather Channel shortly. Right now, time for today's Not So Easy Impossible Question. Another $25 gift card to Cornerstones in Carver. If you can answer today's question, here it is. This is the one thing people forget when heading out for a fall weekend. What is it? 508-746-9991. This is the one thing people forget when heading out for a fall weekend. What is it? 508-746-9991. It's a Not So Easy Impossible Question on Easy 99.1.
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7: Overall, the weather stays pleasant. Fall conditions into the weekend, a mainly clear sky tonight, a low dropping down to 42. Lots of sunshine ahead Saturday, highs in the low 60s. A few clouds on Saturday night, a low near 50. Generally cloudy on Sunday, afternoon high 64. Rain likely Sunday night, low 57. And Columbus Day, a chance for a few scattered showers. Otherwise, generally cloudy, highs up in the mid-60s. Partly sunny Tuesday, lows mid-50s, afternoon high 66. I'm meteorologist Mark Thibodeau at the Weather Channel.
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0: Easy 99.1, not so easy, impossible question still out there. Here it is. This is the one thing people forget when heading out for a fall weekend. What is it?
1: The days are shorter.
0: Days are shorter. No, that's not it. Thanks.
2: A sweater?
0: A sweater. No, not a sweater. Thanks.
2: Okay. Alrighty, thank you.
0: Yep.
2: Phone charger?
0: Phone charger. Good guess. No, not a phone charger. Thank you. Still looking for the answer. Here it is. This is the one thing people forget when heading out for a fall weekend. What is it? It's a not-so-easy, impossible question.

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0: Easy 99.1, not so easy, impossible question for today. Here it is. This is the one thing people forget when heading out for a fall weekend. What is it? What do you think?
1: I think it's a jacket.
0: A jacket is right. You got it.
1: Yay!
0: That is the correct answer. This is the one thing people forget when heading out for a fall weekend. It's a jacket. I refuse to wear one until it gets to December.
1: Still warm in the afternoon. So.
0: It is, exactly. Who's this?
1: Nancy George.
0: Nancy, where are you calling from?
1: Bridgewater.
0: Nancy, gift card to Cornerstones and Carver for that right answer.
1: Awesome. Thank you.
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Easy 99.1, a few minutes after 4 o'clock. It's Kevin Cronin, just an hour away from another weekend, and a long weekend. And the weekend workout coming up at 5 o'clock, too. 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

Easy 99.1. There was a thread on Reddit recently saying, what is the worst thing you've seen someone bring to a potluck or a party where everyone had to bring, you know, a different dish? Here are some of the responses. You're not going to believe some of these. Someone said they had a guy bring a specialty corn. It was legit canned corn to a crock pot with spices. Thing is, he told them, yeah, my wife took it to her potluck on Tuesday. They didn't eat it all, so I saved it on low in a crock pot and brought it here. It was Friday. Corn was brown. Nobody ate it. He kept eating it, saying it was good. The following Monday, his new name at work was Corn Cob Rob. How about this one? A bag of Doritos someone brought. People started eating them and complaining they tasted like dirt. They looked at the bag and had a promo for the Hunger Games, Mockingjay Part 1. The chips expired in 2014. Another person said, anything my grandmother-in-law brings. She has meat in her deep freezer older than some of her grandchildren. Depression-era cook, so expiration dates didn't apply to medicine cupboards or freezers. Grandma's Jell-O salad made with cottage cheese and celery. Sounds terrible. Someone said someone opened a can of tiny shrimp and poured it over a block of cream cheese, liquid and all. And that was it. They were supposed to eat it with crackers. And an apple pie, but they didn't have apple pie spices like clove, cinnamon, and nutmeg. Instead, they used taco seasoning by accident and expected people to eat it. That's a pretty big mistake. Reminds me of the time I was actually pouring a glass of eggnog at home. And I was pouring what I thought was nutmeg over the top, and it actually was garlic powder. That was a dumb mistake. Right now, time for the closing bell report brought to you by Plymouth Investment Advisors. Everything's up today. The Dow up 423 points to 51,654.95. NASDAQ up 172 to 27,000.

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1: 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Get in the zone. The expressway has heavy pockets of traffic on either side between the Braintree Split and the O'Neill Tunnel. 93 northbound has minor delays between Route 95 and Route 24, then again between Logan Express and the Braintree Split. 93 southbound is sluggish between the Split and Route 24. There's a crash in the breakdown lane on Route 3 southbound at Route 53 and slow traffic between the Split and Route 53, then again between Route 139 and Smith's Lane. It's stop and go on 495 northbound between Route 140 and I-95. And there's a crash on Route 24 northbound at Route 140. Starting slow, heat can damage your battery. 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With Easy 99.1 traffic, I'm Lexi Mack and I've got your back.
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5: Our weather looks like it is going to be mild as we head into the weekend. A generally clear sky overnight, a low dropping down into the low 40s. Mostly sunny weather ahead Saturday, afternoon high in the low 60s. A few clouds on Saturday night. Overnight low near 50, mostly cloudy Sunday, afternoon high in the mid-60s. Rain showers look likely heading into Sunday night. Lows in the upper 50s. And a look ahead to Monday for Columbus Day, a chance for a few showers. Otherwise, mostly cloudy, a breezy north wind, a high of 65. Partly sunny on Tuesday, lows mid-50s, highs up in the mid-60s. My meteorologist, Mark Thibodeau, at the Weather Channel.
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0: Easy 99.1. It's Kevin Cronin coming up on 5 o'clock. Ready to begin a holiday weekend and ready to begin the weekend workout next at 5 o'clock. 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Right now, it's time for Strange and Interesting Facts. The first known advertisement in print was a prayer book ad in 1472 for a church door posting. The word sincere allegedly comes from the Latin sincera, meaning without wax, used for genuine marble. The longest tennis match in history lasted over 11 hours. And a cubic mile of fog contains less than a gallon of water dispersed as tiny droplets. Another check on traffic.
1: 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Get in the zone. The expressway has heavy pockets of traffic on either side between the Braintree Split and the O'Neill Tunnel. I-93 northbound has minor delays between Route 95 and the Braintree Split. 93 southbound is sluggish between the Split and Route 24. Route 3 southbound slows between the Split and Route 18, then again between Route 139 and Long Pond Road. 495 northbound is delayed between Route 140 and I-95. 495 southbound has pockets of traffic between Route 1 and Route 44. 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

0: He's 99.1, kicking off the weekend workout. Katrina the Waves and Walking on Sunshine for Kevin off the Reader's Hardwood Supply text line. Great one to start it off with. Plenty of sunshine for this afternoon, and looks like a lot for this weekend, too. And we're looking for your request. 508-746-9991. 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You are up first. Hi.
1: Hi, Kevin. It's Jay Stone. How are you, my friend?
0: Hey, Jake.
1: Did you have the long weekend off?
0: I don't.
1: neither do I, so I guess we'll commiserate together, that's for sure. I'm thinking, what am I about this week? Is how about the cover of the Rolling Stones by, does that again? I can't remember.
0: Dr. Hook.
1: Dr. Hook, exactly, yeah.
0: Yep.
1: If you wouldn't mind, that'd be great.
0: We'll do it.
1: I'm really excited about this Patriots game. You know, I kind of had my doubts about this season, but, you know, last week, hopefully Drake May righted the ship.
0: I think so.
1: And they can keep on the momentum here. So we'll see what happens.
0: Yes, we will.
1: All right, my friend. You enjoy your wine. I'm going to enjoy mine, and go Patriots.
0: Sounds good.
1: Thanks, brother.
0: Thanks,
1: I'll talk to you later.
2: I don't believe it. Don't touch me. Hey, Ray. Hey, Sugar. Tell them who we are.
3: 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We got golden fingers, and we're

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2: Hi, Kevin.
1: Hi, Noreen.
2: Hi. I was wondering if you could play Cat Strut.
1: Oh, Stray Cat Strut. Yeah, I can play that.
2: All right, great.
1: All right.
2: Okay, bye-bye.
1: Bye.

0: 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Looking for your upbeat fun requests on the weekend workout. You're next. Hello.
1: Happy Friday, Kevin. It's Alan. How you doing?
0: Good, Alan. How you doing?
1: I'm doing well, thanks.
0: Good.
1: Hey, Kevin, we wondered if maybe you could play Hip to Be Square today by Huey Lewis.
0: I can.
1: I would appreciate it.
0: All right.
1: Working this weekend, or you get another weekend off?
0: I'll be here tomorrow.
1: I'll be tuning in and driving by a couple times over the weekend. I'll honk the horn.
0: All right, sounds good.
1: All right, man, have a nice weekend.
0: You too, Alan, thanks.
1: Thanks, Kevin. See you later.
0: Bye.

0: 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Hello.
1: Hey, Kevin. How's it going?
0: Hey, good. How you doing, Scott?
1: From Dartmouth. Not too bad. My wife and I are heading to a clam boil in Rehoboth, so I was wondering if you could, on our way, if you could play me My Kind of Lover by Billy Squire.
0: I can. You got it, Scott.
1: Thank you. You have a good weekend.
0: You too. Thanks.

0: Easy 99.1, it is the weekend workout. Taking your fun, upbeat request to get us into this long Columbus Day weekend. And you are next on the weekend workout. Hello.
1: Kevin, Diane in Framingham. How are you, sir?
0: Good. How you doing?
1: I'm awesome. I just got out of work.
0: Good.
1: Oh, please, long day. How about Uptown Funk? Little Bruno Mars.
0: Good choice. Let's do it.
1: Excellent. Thanks so much. Have a great weekend, sir.
0: You too. Thank you.
1: Bye-bye.
0: Bye.

0: 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Thank you for your calls and texts so far. Still got time to get your request in at 508-746-9991. As we get this long weekend started right now, time for Funnies at 5. It's Daniel Tosh talking about fame and employment.
1: The number that blows me away is that over 90% of Americans have jobs. The sense of entitlement, everyone thinks they deserve more than they have. No one's content. Young kids, I won't even talk to them anymore because you parents have done such a bang-up job. If I meet one more kid and ask him what he wants to do when he gets older, and he replies, I'll be famous like you, I'm going to kick him in his teeth. You're never going to be famous. Never. You have no chance. I didn't get here because I work hard. I have a gift from God. Everybody gets their 15 minutes of fame, buddy. Excuse me? That's an average. Yeah, that's zero for you, you, you, you, zero, zero, zero, zero, zero, 20 years, zero, zero, zero, zero, zero. Everybody gets 15 minutes. You know Andy Warhol was on drugs when he said that, right? He didn't think he'd be quoted for the rest of eternity, let alone taken seriously as an artist.
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2: 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The expressway has heavy pockets of traffic on either side between the Braintree Split and the O'Neill Tunnel. I-93 northbound slows between Route 95 and Route 24, then again between Route 28 and the Braintree Split.

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12: Overall, the weather stays pleasant. Fall conditions into the weekend, a mainly clear sky tonight, a low dropping down to 42. Lots of sunshine ahead Saturday, highs in the low 60s. A few clouds on Saturday night, a low near 50. Generally cloudy on Sunday, afternoon high 64. Rain likely Sunday night, low 57. In Columbus Day, a chance for a few scattered showers. Otherwise, generally cloudy, highs up in the mid-60s. Partly sunny Tuesday, lows mid-50s, afternoon high 66. I'm meteorologist Mark Thibodeau at the Weather Channel.
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1: Hey, can you play Little Willie, please?
0: Sure I can.
1: Thank you.
0: You're
1: Have
0: welcome.
1: Have a great weekend.
0: You too, thanks.
1: Bye-bye. Bye.

0: 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Workout, you're next. Hi.
1: Hello. Can you? How about Working for the Weekend by Loverboy?
0: I can do it.
1: Thank you.
0: You're welcome. Thanks.
1: You're welcome.
0: Bye.
1: Bye.

0: 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It's the weekend workout, taking your upbeat fun request, and you're next. Hello.
1: Hey, Jeff, how are you?
0: Hey, good. How you doing?
1: Good, thanks. Listen, could I hear Brother Louie from the Stories?
0: Yeah, good choice. We can do that, sure.
1: Thank you, sir. From one Kevin to another, have a great weekend.
0: You have a great weekend, Kevin.
1: Take care, buddy.
0: See ya.

0: 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It's a weekend workout. What can I play for you?
1: How about the Love Shack from the B-52?
0: Love Shack, good choice. Who's this?
1: David from Taunton.
0: All right, David, we'll make it happen.
1: Thank you.
0: You're welcome. Hey, okay.

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2: Jeff, how you doing?
1: Hope I'm not too late.
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1: All right, then. I've got one from Bad Company, Shooting Star.
2: It's a great song, and I think it'd be a great one to close us out.
1: Sounds like a plan for me.
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1: 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Get in the zone. The expressway has heavy pockets of traffic on either side between the Braintree Split and the O'Neill Tunnel. I-93 northbound slows between Route 95 and Route 24, then again between Route 28 and the Split. 93 southbound, you're on the brakes between the Split and Route 24. Delays start on Route 3 southbound at the Braintree Split to the Derby Street lane drop, then again between Route 139 and Long Pond Road. And we've got a crash on Route 3 southbound just after Route 139. Route 495 northbound, it slows between Route 140 and I-95. Tap the brakes on 495 southbound between Route 138 and Route 44. Starting slow? Heat can damage your battery. 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With Easy 99.1 traffic, I'm Lexi Mack and I've got your back.
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Easy 99.1, a few minutes after 6 o'clock, it's Kevin Cronin. Officially the weekend, and it's feel-good favorites to get you into it. 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

0: Easy 99.1, living the American dream now costs about $5.3 million over a lifetime, according to a new Investopedia study. That's 4.1% more than last year, and the cost is climbing faster than wages grew. The figure includes the cost of owning a house, paying for new cars, and retirement expenses, which makes up 70% of the total. The good news is you can still chase the American dream. The bad news is you'll need a second job to afford the sneakers. Another check on traffic brought to you in Plymouth Ears, Nose, and Throat. Locations near you in Plymouth, Bourne, Hyannis, Weymouth, or online, PlymouthENT.com. 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
1: 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Get in the zone. The expressway has heavy pockets of traffic on either side between the Braintree Split and the O'Neill Tunnel. 93 northbound has minor delays between Route 95 and the Braintree Split. 93 southbound slows between the Split and Route 24. Route 3 southbound is sluggish starting at the Braintree Split to the Derby Street Lane drop, then again between Route 3A Main Street and Long Pond Road. And we've got a crash on Route 3 southbound just after Route 139. 495 northbound slows between Route 140 and I-95, while 495 southbound tapped the brakes between Route 138 and Route 24. Starting slow? Heat can damage your battery. 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With Easy 99.1 traffic, I'm Lexi Mack, and I've got your back.
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3: Our weather looks like it is going to be mild as we head into the weekend. A generally clear sky overnight, a low dropping down into the low 40s. Mostly sunny weather ahead Saturday, afternoon high in the low 60s. A few clouds on Saturday night. Overnight low near 50, mostly cloudy Sunday, afternoon high in the mid-60s. Rain showers look likely heading into Sunday night. Lows in the upper 50s. And a look ahead to Monday for Columbus Day, a chance for a few showers. Otherwise, mostly cloudy, a breezy north wind, a high of 65. Partly sunny on Tuesday, lows mid-50s, highs up in the mid-60s. My meteorologist Mark Thibodeau at the Weather Channel.
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Tomorrow morning, 6 o'clock, the 70s edition. 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

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Always a good day for beer and pizza, but I can't think of a better day than Friday to start a long weekend. It'd be a great dinner choice tonight.

0: Easy 99.1. It's Kevin Cronin. That will do it for me on this Friday night. Thank you for being here for the Easy Ride Home this afternoon. I will talk to you tomorrow morning at 9 o'clock, part of our 70s and 80s weekend. Stick around. Up next, it's the Decade Show. Three decades of feel-good favorites to get you into this Friday night, 70s, 80s, and 90s. We started off next with the 70s at 7. You enjoy your night. Make it a good one. One more check on traffic.
1: 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There's stubborn pockets of traffic on either side of the expressway between the Braintree Split and the O'Neill Tunnel. I-93 northbound slows in spots between Route 95 and the Braintree Split. 93 southbound is sluggish between the Split and Route 24. Route 3 southbound has delays starting between the Braintree Split and the Derby Street lane drop, then between Route 3A Main Street and Long Pond Road with a crash just after Route 139. 495 northbound slows between Route 140 and I-95. Tap the brakes on Route 495 southbound between Route 138 and Route 44. 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

0: 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The king of pop. And the boss. 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

Hi, it's Barry Scott. This week on The Lost 45s, records you never thought you'd hear again. Guests include Al Stewart, Weird Al Yankovic, Frederick Knight, who wrote the number one song Ring My Bell, and country superstar T.G. Shepherd, who'll tell you a great story about his pal Elvis Presley. Plus, a Fleetwood Mac rarity, a 1972 yearbook, and a box set of anti-women's lib songs. You gotta hear this one. Don't miss The Lost 45s, America's largest music and interview library. 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
1: 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And Whitney. 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